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4: Do you have, and I mean, you don't have to tell us where it is, but do you have a secret stash of snacks?
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1: Sasha's info.
2: Do you have a secret stash of snacks? A lot of us do. I had no idea. I'll tell you more about that coming up. The World Cup bringing people and nations together and people you work with a lot of these games, they're during the day, right? Mm-hmm. Because it's on our side of the world. Yeah. There's no soccer games at like 3 a.m. or right. anything like that. So because they're right smack dab in the middle of the workday, a lot of workplaces are taking advantage and using it as a team building opportunity. A lot of offices are having like jersey days, multicultural potlucks, just really, really leaning into it. And I'm telling you this so maybe you can convince your boss, hey, let us take 2 hours off work hang out in the boardroom and watch some soccer. Even if it's like a random team, not necessarily Team Canada, you might as well. And then you can just all chalk it up to team building. Why not, right?
3: Yeah, that's a good idea.
2: Yeah, I think I'm going to try it here. We'll see how that goes.
3: Good luck.
2: Snacking confessions. Are you a sneaky snacker? Do you always have like a pack of nuts in your bag? Some of the biggest snacking confessions we have. 53% of us have no shame in eating an entire bag of chips in one sitting.
3: Oh, wow.
2: Remember family size? That's just a suggestion.
3: Holy
2: Do whatever
3: moly,
2: you want.
3: Holy.
2: 39% of us have gone entire days without a real meal, just eating snacks here
3: really?
2: And there. Yeah.
3: Get out of here.
2: And this is very interesting to me. 60% of us have a secret snack stash somewhere inside our home.
3: I used to, but then they found it. So the gig was up.
2: Where was it?
3: It was in my office, in the closet behind some paraphernalia stuff that I had.
2: Paraphernalia?
3: Yeah, some Casey Clark show crap.
2: Oh, I see. Yeah, no one's touching that.
3: Yeah, so they're like, hey, Dad, and I don't even know how they found it.
2: Yeah.
3: I probably left it out, to tell you the truth.
2: So sneaky.
3: Yeah, I should have took down the sign with the arrow that says Dad's Snacks.
2: Right.
3: Follow this arrow, because I didn't want to forget.
2: Of course. So that was ruined.
3: Yeah, not as stealth as it should be, I guess.
2: You no longer have a secret stash?
3: No, it's just too lazy.
2: Right.
3: Sometimes,
2: story of your life, hey?
3: Well, and here's the other thing. Sometimes I will keep them in my truck.
2: Oh, there it is.
3: So sometimes I will.
2: Okay.
3: Yeah, depending on what it is.
2: Yeah, that's your secret stash.
3: Yeah, sometimes.
2: You're in that 60%.
3: Yeah,
2: I get
3: maybe
2: it.
3: Maybe I am.
2: Mm-hmm, that's your info dump.
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7: Partly cloudy tonight. Could see some scattered showers. The low near 11. A mix of sun and cloud tomorrow. High of 21. Increasing cloudiness Wednesday with a high of 20. The low near 12.

0: Muskoka's best country, Country 102. I don't know if you've been following World Cup action, but boy, I don't know. I've been slipping into it.
1: It's so awesome.
0: And only by accident, too.
1: Mm-hmm. Well, and I think the really beautiful thing about

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1: Now that they're separated, I'm like, well, I want both of them to do well.
2: But I find it wildly odd that only during World Cup, we're allowed to have two teams.
1: Yeah.
2: During the Olympics, you got to pick one.
1: Yeah, that's it.
2: And it's this unspoken rule.
1: Yeah.
2: Which I'm okay with.
1: Oh, yeah. Yeah, I never really thought about it before.
2: Yeah. So, Mike, other than Canada, is there another team you're cheering for?
3: Mexico.
2: Oh.
1: And why is that?
3: They're kind of a close-ish neighbor, and a good buddy of mine is from Mazatlan, so.
2: Okay.
3: Yeah.
1: I like that.
2: I like that, too. None of the teams that I want to be there are in there. So I'm other than obviously Canada. So I'm kind of like, I'm a free spirit. Like I'm a fan for hire.
1: Oh, you can't just keep Canada. You want to be a fan of someone else.
2: Cause everybody has like everybody has two. I want two as well. Right.
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0: Langer in the morning and Muskoka's best country throughout the day. Country 102.
1: I get it. Outside of... are you cheering for?
2: Yeah, because we are such a beautiful multicultural nation, right? I think it is cool that a lot of us come from somewhere else. So why wouldn't you have at least one other team to cheer for other than Canada?
1: You have Team France coming up?
2: Yes, I do.
1: Yeah, yeah. I, on the other hand, do not have a secondary country to cheer for.
2: And that's because they did not qualify,
1: And I had a few. I had a few in the works. I had Ireland.
2: Right.
1: Didn't make it. China did not make it.
2: No.
1: That really, really irked me. Because we have a lot of people there. And we couldn't. I don't know what happened. Poland never made it, which is... again, a little bit of an upset.
2: And Poland usually has like an okay team, I think.
1: Yeah.
2: So it's too bad that they didn't qualify this time around.
1: Yeah. So, I mean, like I had three shots at it.
2: Those were all your horses in the race.
1: Yeah, nothing.
2: And it didn't work out for you.
1: I came up three lemons, I'll tell you that much. So, I don't know.
2: Oh, that's okay.
1: There's always another 4 years.
2: Exactly.
1: So that's
2: There's
1: what I'm saying.
2: There's always the next World Cup.
1: I'm opened up to all offers. Mm-hmm. To cheer for another team.
2: And I mean, you could even just pick a team that, like, I don't know, your one friend went on vacation to Croatia.
1: Oh, yeah. Oh, you know,
2: 3 years ago, and they said it was fantastic.
1: Carlotte Collin did do Croatia.
2: Okay.
1: He said it was fantastic.
2: Yeah. So now you can just be the biggest Croatia fan if you want.
1: Yeah, maybe I should.
2: If it's up for grabs.
1: Never thought about that.
2: They have a great team, too.
1: Yeah. I'm going to do some homework, I guess. Or spin a wheel.
2: Whatever.
1: Whatever. Teresa, what about you?
3: I don't know. Like, my husband's German, so if anything, it'd be German.
1: Okay.
3: Scottish, Scotland.
1: You go.
3: But, yeah.
1: Yeah.
3: But Canada, you know, it's where we live now.
1: And then, listen, Germany is a great team, so.
2: My sister has a German soccer tattoo.
1: Oh, wow.
3: So, oh, really?
2: And my family is 0% German, by the way.
1: She just loves the soccer team so much.
2: She just loves the German soccer program.
1: Oh, man.
3: That's hilarious.
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7: Country 102 weather.
8: Partly cloudy tonight. Could see some scattered showers. The low near 11. A mix of sun and cloud tomorrow. High of 21. Increasing cloudiness Wednesday with a high of 20. The low near 12.

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0: It's 1-800-990-2448. On the way, it's the Case File. See what's going on in music today. Well, Bunny XO has now spoken out about her impending divorce from Jelly Roll. Jelly Roll's also spoken out about it, too.
3: Yeah, I'm so confused. I'm sorry.
0: And they're both saying really nice things about each other.
3: I know.
0: That's super weird. Also, what did we learn today? Who other than Canada are you cheering for at the FIFA World Cup? I believe at least two other, or you're cheering Canada and somebody else probably.
3: Yeah, I mean, we all come from somewhere, so maybe you have another team other than Canada.
0: 60% of us polled rather do a road trip with our friends than our family. Wow, that's shade.
3: Yikes, that's so shady.
0: Yeah, that's so wow. And wearing white at someone's wedding, is it ever okay?
3: Yeah, like we all know in general it's not a great idea, but what if the bride isn't wearing white?
0: We'll get to that coming up.
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0: Alrighty, let's see what's happening in the world of music. Bunny XO is finally breaking her silence, revealing that her shocking divorce from Jelly Roll was not mutual.
2: Was this divorce mutual? No, I was not. It was not mutual. Even though I told him to file the divorce papers, I was speaking out of anger and just frustration.
0: Okay, so that anger and frustration, I'm guessing was at a fairly high level.
3: I would think so.
0: But even after that, he didn't retract it.
3: Yeah.
0: Even if you're saying, sorry, I didn't mean you to do that, you did it. Can you take it back? And he, up until now, hasn't.
3: Yeah. I every time either one of them speak out about their divorce, I get more and more confused.
0: She goes on to say that they're ending their relationship on the best terms and revealing that they're still having a baby together.
3: See, more confused.
0: Here's Jelly Roll at a recent concert speaking out on the situation.
4: Me and my wife are best friends. We will always be best friends. We just got off the phone earlier today. Nobody cheated on nobody. She just did a whole podcast about it. You can go watch it. Every word of it is the truth. That will be my best friend forever. This is the only time I will ever speak about it. Bunny, I love you, baby. Thank you for those 10 years. They were incredible. Thank you for the next 10 years of friendship and 20 beyond that.
0: Okay, the last 10 years of friendship, and here's the next 20 years of friendship. You'll always be my best friend until you're not. Until you have somebody else in your life that takes up more of your space.
3: Right? Yeah, it very much could happen that way.
0: Yeah, so it certainly doesn't seem like she didn't want to end it.
3: Yeah.
0: And he wanted out.
3: I know.
0: And it was like, well, you'll file for divorce. Okay, gotcha.
3: Yeah, no problem.
0: Boom,
3: I'm ready.
0: And did it. I'm like, whoa. I just did that out of anger. Yeah, well, too late.
3: Yeah, it's very bizarre.
0: Yeah. Those are your case files.
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9: Partly cloudy tonight. Could see some scattered showers. The low near 11. A mix of sun and cloud tomorrow. High of 21. Increasing cloudiness Wednesday with a high of 20. The low near 12.

What you need, boys, and they said, you know, all the others went and cashed out. We got the subdivision all mapped out. It'll sit right here on this land, and you could leave town a rich man. And he said, boys, whatever you're offering, it won't be enough.

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I still see her pink bow and her brown hair. She's in the big city now, but she still calls

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1: So, what did we learn today?
0: Indeed, we learned a whole bunch. We learned that most of us are cheering for two different teams during FIFA World Cup action. Not unlike it is almost the opposite of the Olympics, where we're all in on Canada.
2: All in on Canada.
0: But for FIFA World Cup, we're allowed to do at least two different teams.
2: Yeah, I mean, we live in this lovely mosaic country, right? So you might as well just pick a country that maybe your family came from. I think it's a beautiful thing.
0: All of my countries of choice that from my background, none of them made the FIFA World Cup. So
2: you don't come from a strong area of soccer players, I guess not.
0: Poland wasn't in there.
2: I know.
0: What's going on?
2: You're
0: that.
2: Good at other things, though.
0: Yeah, we have great talents. Bridget contacted us. She listens to the show. Her friend is getting married for the second time, and she knows that she won't be wearing a traditional white wedding dress. So Bridget's saying, can I?
2: Yeah, and which is honestly a great question. It's something I never really thought about. Actually, Courtney texted in and she said, we got invited to a wedding that said specifically no white on the invite, which I think is pretty common, right? Then when the bride walked down the aisle, she was in a blue dress.
0: That's cool.
2: Courtney said she was shocked and also in blue. Courtney was wearing blue along with so many guests. So basically the bride looked like a lot of the guests because they were told not to wear white.
0: Right.
2: But then the bride didn't wear white. So she just thought it was really weird.
0: Yeah, I like that though.
2: I do really like that too. But I mean, it's a tough way to stand out if you end up wearing the same thing as everyone else.
0: We also learned today that 60% polled picked friends over family to go on a road trip.
2: Aw, your poor family.
0: Yikes. Teresa has the last word on this.
3: Yeah, I have kind of different categories because my bestie of 40 years, her and I ride sport bikes. So her and I's road tripping is kind of different. We don't have to talk to each other. We're on separate bikes.
0: Oh, right.
3: So we've done a few road trips on our motorcycles. So that's a separate one. My best guy friend, he's awesome to go on any type of road trip with. He's just super fun, Jason. And then my friend Angela, she's my concert go-to for road trips.
0: Oh, good.
3: So, yeah.
0: Oh, man, I like how you categorize these.
3: Yeah,
0: you're serious.
3: All the kids that we go with.
0: That's good.
2: That's
0: I like that.
2: Very smart. Yeah.
0: Okay. Yeah, super smart. Mm-hmm. All right, so coming up,
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1: So, what did we learn today?
0: Okay, if you just popped in, we're going to get to our show MVP. 60% of us, though, picked friends over family to a road trip with. We found that out.
2: Ooh, that sucks for everyone's family.
0: Yeah.
2: To find that out today.
0: But, I mean, I think what you put in perspective for me at least was that we're talking about family you grew up with, maybe not the family you started.
2: Yes.
0: Your immediate, right?
2: Because I know you would love to go on a road trip with your wife and your two girls, but would you want to go on a road trip with your five brothers and sisters and your mom?
0: And Linda, single mom of six, 85-year-old in the backs. Smoking king size Du Maurier lights. Forget it.
2: With the windows all up,
0: yeah.
2: Too.
0: Yeah, no, yeah, I don't think so. Is it okay to cheer for more than one team at FIFA World Cup? We're all cheering for Canada, obviously. Or maybe not obviously.
2: Yeah, and I mean, as Canadians, we've all come from somewhere else, right? So I think it makes sense that some of us might have two, maybe three teams.
0: Well, you have three teams?
2: You could.
0: Come on, that's too much.
2: Dave did text in. He said, I would be cheering for Italy, but, you know, yeah, I know. They didn't even qualify.
0: Oh.
2: Italy didn't qualify for the World Cup.
0: Oh, wow.
2: Poor Dave.
0: Yeah, Dave. Hey, same.
2: Oh, yeah, with your team.
0: All three of them didn't qualify.
2: I know. I'm so sorry.
0: Yeah. And then we get to Bridget, who listens to the show. She's going to a wedding with her friend, who, by the way, her friend's second wedding. Her friend says, listen, I'm not wearing a white wedding dress. Bridget says, well, could I?
2: Yeah, she was just kind of curious, like, does the whole don't wear white to wedding thing go out the window if the bride's not going to wear white?
0: Our show MVP then goes to Brad, who then asked us, hey, do you know where this tradition started? I don't know.
2: Well, is it the whole virginity thing?
3: No, the Queen of England about 200 years ago wore white, and then everybody copied it. Yes,
0: so
3: that is exactly.
0: Sasha's been avoiding white for a long time because of that.
3: So that's where the tradition came from. Everyone to be the same as the Queen.
0: Why? So. She's going to rush out right now and buy just a wardrobe of white. You just watch,
3: you
0: right?
2: So we appreciate Brad for expanding my wardrobe.
0: Yeah. Look out, man. Nothing but white.
2: Get out of here.
0: Yeah. Brad's our show MVP.
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8: Partly cloudy tonight. Could see some scattered showers. The low near 11. A mix of sun and cloud tomorrow. High of 21. Increasing cloudiness Wednesday with a high of 20. The low near 12.

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0: Good to have you along. 1-800-990-2448 is how you get a hold of us. Good stuff. Great feeling story coming up. Against all odds, he beat it. He had a 1% chance of survival.
3: Oh, my gosh.
0: And he beat it, and he graduated, and it's an awesome story we'll get to. Also, we got a note in from our friend Bridget, who her friend is getting remarried, and she says, well, I'm not wearing white as a wedding dress. Bridget's wondering, could I?
3: Yeah, I mean, if the bride is not going to wear white, the most important person there, then can everyone else just do whatever they want?
0: Think about that. That's coming up.
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1: 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Who'd ever thought we'd make it? Who'd have thought we'd ever come this far? Sparks flying over Bud Lights. 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
1: Yeah, man, that's the good stuff.
0: This is where we celebrate amazing things people are doing at all odds. We call this the good stuff. Dylan Milwaukee is walking across the graduation stage this year, and that alone is a miracle. Back in 2022, Dylan was 14. He was diagnosed with stage 4 kidney cancer.
2: Oh, wow.
0: Doctors gave him about 8 months to live.
2: Oh, no.
0: At 14. During 52 weeks of chemotherapy, Dylan had someone in his corner who became a lot more than just a doctor. Dr. Mary Austin treated his cancer, but she also showed up as a friend.
3: We made arrangements to grab a lunch together, and he's met my kids, and it just evolved naturally as a friendship.
4: She's like my partner in crime. I call her my second mom.
0: Yeah. Dylan's got a second mom right there. And when things got really dark, Dr. Austin made him a promise. Keep fighting. And she would be there when he eventually graduated. That promise gave Dylan something to hold on to, something to focus on. And according to Dylan's mom and Dylan, it was something that was truly a turning point.
5: She just hyped him up. Like, I promise you, if you keep going through with this, so you can live, I will come to your graduation.
4: Her making promises like that and kind of giving me hope definitely uplifted my mood.
0: Sure did.
2: Oh, my gosh.
0: Today, Dylan's cancer-free.
1: Yeah, man, that's the good stuff.
0: So even though Dr. Austin now works at a different hospital, different city, basically across the country, his parents secretly arranged for her to be at his graduation.
2: Well, she's got to be there.
0: When Dylan saw her, there weren't many words.
2: Oh,
0: there was a lot of tears.
2: Yeah, yeah.
0: And a very, very long hug. Wow.
2: That's beautiful.
0: I don't even know what to say when it comes to medical people like Dr. Austin who go over and above what they're trained to do.
2: Yeah, the bedside manner there. Oh, you know, my goodness.
0: Bringing Dylan into her family, into her world.
2: Yeah.
0: And then still fulfilling that promise.
2: Well,
0: and Dylan, high fives and knuckles, man. You are a fighter.
2: No kidding.
0: You are a fighter. Well, listen, if you have some good stuff, let's celebrate it. You can contact us through our website.
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9: Partly cloudy tonight. Could see some scattered showers. The low near 11. A mix of sun and cloud tomorrow. High of 21. Increasing cloudiness Wednesday with a high of 20. The low near 12.

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1: Well, let's ask you a question. Could you ever wear white if you're not the bride at a wedding?
2: Yeah. And if the bride is deciding to go a little non-traditional in the sense that they're not going to wear white, does that just mean, hey, it's totally up for grabs? Anyone can wear white at that point?
1: The reason why we're asking this is Bridget, she listens to the show, and she has a bit of a situation on her hands on whether or not going to her friend's second wedding, is it okay? 1-800-990-2448. Well, if you just popped in, we had a little note from Bridget, who listens to the show. She's getting ready for her friend's second wedding.
2: Mm-hmm. So her friend is not making a huge deal out of this second wedding. And she's also saying, like, hey, my wedding dress isn't going to be super traditional. It's actually going to be a green wedding dress. So Bridget just wondering, she was like, okay, if the bride's not going to wear white, and, you know, there's that old adage, right? You can't wear white to a wedding.
1: Yeah, that's what I thought.
2: But if the bride isn't, then no pun intended, does that give you carte blanche to wear white?
1: I don't think so. I don't know. But I'm leaning towards no.
2: I think it's important to avoid it.
1: Yeah, that's what I'm thinking. That's what I'm thinking.
2: Yeah, just to be on the safe side and even try avoid dresses or clothing that's even close to white. Like, stay as far away from white.
1: Would you
2: as
1: wear
2: possible.
1: Black? You're not going to wear black, are you?
2: I'm seeing this a lot more, and I don't know why I'm such a stick in the mud about this. I also think black at weddings is kind of inappropriate.
1: I'm weird about this too, and quite frankly, I don't know why. Brad, what do you think?
3: No, you can wear whatever color you want. The white would be fine. I don't have an issue with that. My partner is going through the same struggle right now that everyone else was ordered that don't wear anything with any white on it to the wedding.
2: Ooh, okay. Mm-hmm. Interesting.
1: I don't know. Like, I find it a little weird if somebody wore white other than the bride. And I don't necessarily think the bride doesn't have to wear white. But maybe if she doesn't wear white, yeah, I don't know. You know what? I haven't seen it done. So until I see it done, maybe I'll have a different opinion about it.
3: Well, here's the other aspect. Where did the tradition of wearing white to weddings or for the bride come from?
1: I don't know.
2: Well, is it the whole virginity thing?
3: No, the Queen of England about 200 years ago wore white, and then everybody copied it.
1: Oh.
2: Oh, so, what?
3: Yes. Yes,
1: so
3: that is exactly
1: Sasha's where been avoiding white for a long time because of that.
3: So that's where the tradition came from. Everyone wanted to be the same as the queen.
1: Why? So. She's going to rush out right now and buy just a wardrobe of white. You just watch.
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1: Can you wear white at a wedding if the bride you know in advance will not be wearing white?
2: Yeah, that's what's going on with Bridget. She contacted us. Her friend's getting married. Second wedding, and, you know, the bride isn't making too much of a fuss out of it. Bride's wearing a green dress, which is great. So Bridget's like, I'm just sort of curious. Does that mean everything's kind of up in the air as far as tradition goes? And if I want to wear a white dress, can I?
1: Now, would you be upset if you didn't wear white, but somebody else did?
2: I think I would be. That's really good way of looking at it. Yeah, if you were the bride, even if you make that conscious decision, I'm not wearing white.
1: Yeah,
2: I do think I would still want people to kind of abide by the don't wear white. It's not for you.
1: It's reserved for the bride and the bride only.
2: Yeah, for the bride to decide whether or not they want to wear white. And then if they decide not to, it's still
1: offside. So that color is just not available.
2: Ooh,
1: at all.
2: Yeah, I don't think it is.
1: Unless you're at the altar, it's not part of your scheme.
2: Mm-hmm.
1: Gosh.
2: I agree.
1: Wow. That's pretty heavy stuff, Mike. What do you think?
3: Well, why not?
1: Ah. Like, listen, I think you can wear whatever you want. I'm with you. But I'm just thinking.
2: There's always that thing about weddings and not wearing white. But yeah, I'm kind of thinking if the bride isn't going to wear white, then all bets are off.
3: Well, I mean, it's not like anybody's going to confuse her for the bride.
1: No. What if I showed up in a white suit?
3: Oh, no, don't do that.
1: You know?
2: Why would that be worse?
1: Would people expect me to play piano?
2: Yeah.
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9: Partly cloudy tonight. Could see some scattered showers. The low near 11. A mix of sun and cloud tomorrow. High of 21. Increasing cloudiness Wednesday with a high of 20. The low near 12.

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4: Partly cloudy tonight. Could see some scattered showers. The low near 11. A mix of sun and cloud tomorrow. High of 21. Increasing cloudiness Wednesday with a high of 20. The low near 12.

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4: Partly cloudy tonight. Could see some scattered showers. The low near 11. A mix of sun and cloud tomorrow. High of 21. Increasing cloudiness Wednesday with a high of 20. The low near 12.

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4: A mix of sun and cloud today, high of 21. Increasing cloudiness tomorrow with a high of 20, the low near 12.

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4: Country 102 weather.
5: A mix of sun and cloud today, high of 21. Increasing cloudiness tomorrow with a high of 20, the low near 12.

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4: A mix of sun and cloud today, high of 21. Increasing cloudiness tomorrow with a high of 20, the low near 12.

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4: Country 102 weather.
5: A mix of sun and cloud today, high of 21. Increasing cloudiness tomorrow with a high of 20, the low near 12.

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5: A mix of sun and cloud today, high of 21. Increasing cloudiness tomorrow with a high of 20, the low near 12.

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4: A mix of sun and cloud today, high of 21. Increasing cloudiness tomorrow with a high of 20, the low near 12.

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4: A mix of sun and cloud today, high of 21. Increasing cloudiness tomorrow with a high of 20, the low near 12.

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1: weather. A mix of sun and cloud today, high of 21. Increasing cloudiness tomorrow with a high of 20, the low near 12.

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4: Country 102 weather.
5: A mix of sun and cloud today, high of 21. Increasing cloudiness tomorrow with a high of 20, the low near 12.

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6: A mix of sun and cloud today, high of 21. Increasing cloudiness tomorrow with a high of 20, the low near 12.

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533. 10 degrees. We'll get to about 24 for today with possibly some rain later on this afternoon. Luke Combs, Sleepless in a Hotel Room from Country 102. I can hear them.

0: Muskoka's Best Country, Country 102, Sugarland, and All I Want to Do. It's 5:40. I'm Paul Lang. It is a Tuesday morning. It's 10 degrees on our way to about 24 for today. Today is National Pink Day today.
1: I can't wear a pink shirt to work. Everybody wears white shirts. I'm not popular enough to be different.
0: Also, it's Pink Flamingo Day today. Big gathering this weekend in California near San Diego for people who are gramping. Wondering what gramping is? Grandparents who have found themselves raising their grandkids. Gramping. And a semi-trailer crash in Texas resulted in 400 beehives being tipped over and sent several million bees into the nearby neighborhood. I have a friend of mine who's highly allergic. She would be in panic mode.
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0: Muskoka's best country, Country 102, Zach Brownman and Homegrown. It's 5:49. It's a Tuesday morning, 10 degrees. You'll love this story.
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0: Small town in Montreal has made history by officially recognizing trees as living beings with their own legal rights. City Council unanimously adopted the resolution declaring that trees are worthy of protection, including the rights of life, natural growth, and regeneration. The town of about 2,000 residents became the first municipality in Canada to sign the Universal Declaration of Rights for Trees.
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5:54, 6 away from 6. Jays were winners last night over Houston. We'll get the details with RJ coming up at 6 o'clock this morning. Lady A, you look good. 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
3: Good morning, I'm Martin Vanderwoodt. A happy ending to a search for a missing 8-year-old child from the Barkway area of Gravenhurst. She was reported missing around 11 yesterday morning, and OPP responded with ground searchers, a canine unit, and a helicopter. The youngster was found a couple of hours later and returned safely home. The OPP have charged an Utterson woman with impaired driving and other charges after responding to a concern from a member of the public. Police were called on the weekend about the condition of a woman in a parking lot on Depot Drive in Bracebridge. Officers say upon their arrival, the driver had left the vehicle with an infant child inside. The township of Lake of Bays is resurfacing some area roads, and they want to give motorists the heads up. It's happening on Billy Bear Road between the end of pavement to Bella Shores Road and on Seabreeze Road between 10 Mile Creek to the Delbrook intersection. Work will be going on for the next few weeks. Traffic will be allowed through, but you can expect delays and reduced speeds. A police officer and a civilian are dead following a shooting in Montreal. The shooter was also killed. Another officer remains in stable condition, while a second civilian suffered minor injuries. Investigators are examining reports the suspect distributed a violent manifesto targeting women. The Doug Ford government reportedly edited protesters out of a photo from the weekend's Ford Fest event in Toronto. Two MPPs posted photos showing hundreds of supporters in blue shirts, but side-by-side comparisons show the purple shirts of protesters were changed to blue. The government has responded saying the photos were color corrected, which is standard procedure. And now, sports.
4: I'm RJ Broadhead. Here's the morning sports. Lionel Messi scored twice in Argentina's win and is now the World Cup all-time leading scorer with 18 goals. In France's victory, Kylian Mbappe also had a brace and is tied for second all-time with 16. And Erling Haaland had a pair, helping Norway advance to the knockout stage. Canada plays Switzerland tomorrow. Stefan Eustachio returned to training yesterday. The Blue Jays beat the Astros to get back to 500. Shane Bieber makes his season debut today. The Tigers defeated the Yankees, so Toronto's now 7.5 back in the division. Dodgers are the first team to 50 wins. Former J. Eric Lauer threw 6 hitless in that one. Toronto Tempo lost to Atlanta. Big trade. Milwaukee sent Giannis Antetokounmpo to the Miami Heat. Senators GM Steve Staios revealed that Brady Tkachuk asked for a trade. Brady's dad, Keith, is one of the new inductees into the Hockey Hall of Fame. Also in are Carey Price, Patrice Bergeron, Pecorino, Brian Burke, and Cindy Curley. That's sports. Your forecast is next.
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1: Country 102 weather.
3: Sunshine this morning, but clouds rolling in this afternoon, bringing the slight chance of scattered showers. Breezy today and a high of 24. A few clouds tonight and a low of 11. Sunshine and up to 24 for tomorrow. And then some clouds with possible showers and thunderstorms Thursday and a high of 19.
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5: It's looking good this morning. There's nothing really to slow you down. Buses are running on time. It's your standard construction that's going on Bay Street in Gravenhurst, as well as King William on Huntsville. But other than that, you're good to go so far. If you see something else out there, give me a call. Send me a text, 705-645-1023.
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0: The Scorpion's Best Country 102, Dirks Bentley at 5150. It is a Tuesday morning, 11 minutes now after 6 o'clock. 10 degrees, we'll get to about 24 for today. Middle of exams week for the high school kids. Final ones for some. Thought I'd help you out. Here are some rejected exam questions.
1: Rejected exam questions.
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0: Muskoka's Best Country, Country 102, Brooks and Dunn and My Maria. It's 6:20 on this Tuesday morning. Ironically, it's all men in this category. The triggering noise that your partner makes you just want to reach out and throat punch them for this. The sound of him walking in flip-flops makes me murderous. Not just him, anyone. I can't take anyone who's... my mom wore them all summer long. And it just drove me nuts. He slurps all his food, no matter what it is, hot soup or a dry piece of toast. He manages to make a slurping noise. I don't know how you would do that with dry toast, but okay. Peter Griffin Chewbacca laugh. And then this reminded me of my dad. He scares the crap out of me when he sneezes. It's so loud, I jump right out of my skin. I can remember my dad sitting in the chair. We would all just, it was like an earthquake hit right here.
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0: 626 on this Tuesday morning. Sunshine right now. We might see some rain, though, later on today. Jays were winners last night. Details coming up next with Martin. The James Barker Band and Good Together.
1: Like headlights in a pitch black night. 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
2: Good morning, I'm Martin Vanderwood. A police officer and a civilian are dead following a shooting in Montreal yesterday. The shooter was also killed. Another officer is in stable condition, while a second civilian suffered minor injuries. It's the latest incident in a spate of violence against police in Canada this month. Since June 9th, an OPP officer and a Toronto police officer have died in the line of duty, and two RCMP officers were shot and wounded on the weekend in Saskatchewan. A missing 8-year-old child from the Barkway area of Gravenhurst was found safe yesterday. She was reported missing around 11 in the morning. The OPP responded with ground searchers, a canine unit, and a chopper. The youngster was found a couple of hours later. Contract talks have started between Unifor and Ford of Canada. The union says the stakes are high for its workers as the industry faces Trump tariffs, uncertainty around CUSMA, and stiff competition from Chinese EVs. Talks with Stellantis and General Motors will happen once a deal is reached with Ford. Tucker Carlson says he will not support the Republican Party in the November midterm elections. The former Fox News host turned podcaster is a popular right-wing commentator and up until recently had been a key defender of Donald Trump and MAGA, but he's a vocal opponent of the war with Iran and says Trump and the Republicans have failed to represent their voters and the nation. In sports, the Blue Jays beat the Astros 4-2 in the WNBA. The Toronto Tempo lost 94-87 to Atlanta. World Cup soccer winners yesterday were Argentina, France, Norway, and Algeria. That's news and sports. The forecast is next.
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4: Country 102 weather.
2: Sunshine this morning, but clouds rolling in this afternoon, bringing the slight chance of scattered showers. Breezy today and a high of 24. A few clouds tonight and a low of 11. Sunshine and up to 24 for tomorrow. And then some clouds with possible showers and thunderstorms Thursday and a high of 19.
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5: So far, so good. Really, there's nothing slowing you down. I know there's a couple of spots out there on Highway 11 that are down to one lane, but so far, nothing is really slowing you down from getting to where you want to go. 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

0: America's Best Country, Country 102. It is 6:40 on this Tuesday morning. 10 degrees on our way to about 24 for today. She came across my screen yesterday, and I laughed at this. Emma Baines, you'll know her when you hear her. Emma has got a bit of a bit about here. You and your husband, or no, just specifically your husband, really, and his DIY projects.
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Sunshine at 10 degrees. We'll get to about 23 for today and possibly some rain for this afternoon into tomorrow. Megan Morne and Beautiful Things from Country 102.

0: Muskoka's Best Country, Country 102. Megan Morning, those beautiful things. It's 8:40. It's 8:49. It's 6:49. If your alarm clock just went off, don't panic. 6:49. It is a Tuesday morning. Sunshine at 10 degrees right now. I'll mark this down on the calendar. It's a ways away, I realize. Saturday, July the 25th, the Baysville 36th Annual Walkabout. It's a community event with a pancake breakfast starting it off with the Lions Club. There's volunteer fire demonstrations, live entertainment, as well as the Wandering Magician, Amanda's Exotic Animals, and a whole lot more. Admission is by donation. Proceeds to the Baysville Community Group, which is supporting initiatives around the village. 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

0: 6:55 on this Tuesday morning in the sunshine. 12 degrees right now. We'll get to 24 later on today. 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
3: Good morning, I'm Martin Vanderwoodt. A happy ending to a search for a missing 8-year-old child from the Barkway area of Gravenhurst. She was reported missing around 11 yesterday morning, and OPP responded with ground searchers, a canine unit, and a helicopter. The youngster was found a couple of hours later and returned safely home. The OPP have charged an Utterson woman with impaired driving and other charges after responding to a concern from a member of the public. Police were called on the weekend about the condition of a woman in a parking lot on Depot Drive in Bracebridge. Officers say upon their arrival, the driver had left the vehicle with an infant child inside. The township of Lake of Bays is resurfacing some area roads, and they want to give motorists the heads up. It's happening on Billy Bear Road between the end of pavement to Bella Shores Road, and on Seabreeze Road between 10 Mile Creek to the Delbrook intersection. Work will be going on for the next few weeks. Traffic will be allowed through, but you can expect delays and reduced speeds. A police officer and a civilian are dead following a shooting in Montreal. The shooter was also killed. Another officer remains in stable condition, while a second civilian suffered minor injuries. Investigators are examining reports the suspect distributed a violent manifesto targeting women. A 70-year-old man has pleaded guilty to dangerous driving causing death in connection with a fatal daycare crash in Richmond Hill last fall. Court heard the man was attempting to park outside the daycare in September when his SUV crashed through the building and struck several children and staff members. A 1.5-year-old boy was killed, while multiple children and 3 daycare employees were injured. The man will be sentenced in December. And now, sports.
4: I'm RJ Broadhead. Here's the morning sports. Lionel Messi scored twice in Argentina's win and is now the World Cup all-time leading scorer with 18 goals. In France's victory, Kylian Mbappe also had a brace and is tied for second all-time with 16. And Erling Haaland had a pair, helping Norway advance to the knockout stage. Canada plays Switzerland tomorrow. Stefan Eustachio returned to training yesterday. The Blue Jays beat the Astros to get back to 500. Shane Bieber makes his season debut today. The Tigers defeated the Yankees, so Toronto's now 7.5 back in the division. Dodgers are the first team to 50 wins. Former J. Eric Lauer threw 6 hitless in that one. Toronto Tempo lost to Atlanta. Big trade. Milwaukee sent Giannis Antetokounmpo to the Miami Heat. Senators GM Steve Staios revealed that Brady Tkachuk asked for a trade. Brady's dad, Keith, is one of the new inductees into the Hockey Hall of Fame. Also in are Carey Price, Patrice Bergeron, Pecorino, Brian Burke, and Cindy Curley. That's sports. Your forecast is next.
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3: Sunshine this morning, but clouds rolling in this afternoon, bringing the slight chance of scattered showers. Breezy today and a high of 24. A few clouds tonight and a low of 11. Sunshine and up to 24 for tomorrow. And then some clouds with possible showers and thunderstorms Thursday and a high of 19.
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8: 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It's all good in the hood. There's really not a lot to tell you. A little slow going through Holland Marsh, but that's it. I know there's some single lane traffic out there, but it's not really slowing anybody down. If you see something else out there, though, give me a call. Send me a text. 705-645-1023.
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7:07 on this Tuesday morning in the sunshine. A good-looking day out there right now. Possibly some rain for later on this afternoon, though. I have a new friend. We'll talk about that rather after Brett Kissel. Cowboys and Dreamers from Country 102.

0: Scoreboard's Best Country 102. There's Cowboys and Dreamers from Brett Kissel. It is 7:11 on a Tuesday morning in the sunshine. I have a new friend. Got a phone call yesterday afternoon. I was gone. 3 o'clock in the afternoon. That's nappy by time for me. But I did get a phone call, a very nice phone call, as a matter of fact.
1: Hello, my name is Catherine. I want to leave a message for later. Just want to say how wonderful it is every morning to listen to you and all your humor and so forth. Thought about bringing my cat to work today, but I'm retired, so my cats are already here. Just wanted to let you know we do listen to everything that you say and enjoy all your music picks. Have a great day. Bye.
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7:16 on this Tuesday morning, 12 degrees on our way to 24, halfway there. Sunshine right now, but that could change later this afternoon. Tennille Arts and Somebody Like That from Country 102. I've seen

0: Muskoka's Best Country, Country 102. It is a Tuesday morning in Tennille Arts and somebody like that. Sunshine, 12 degrees on our way to 24 today. Celebrating birthdays today, or he would have been celebrating his birthday. He was born way back in 1925. He was the owner of the Cleveland Browns and then the Baltimore Ravens. Art Modell would have been celebrating his birthday today. From the Jackson 5 and as well a former American Idol judge, turned 70 today. Randy Jackson is celebrating his birthday today. From the Big Bang Theory.
1: You're a cutie pie. Any girl would be lucky to have you.
0: Also, she was in Night Court, turns 46 today. Melissa Ronge celebrating her birthday today. And he presents you the top 30 countdown every weekend on Saturday and Sunday right here on Country 102. Rod West is celebrating his birthday today. He's not counting down to 30, let me tell you that. It's a whole lot more than 30. If you know somebody that's celebrating a birthday, send it to us. Just go to our website at country102.ca.
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2: Good morning, I'm Martin Vanderwood. A police officer and a civilian are dead following a shooting in Montreal yesterday. The shooter was also killed. Another officer is in stable condition, while a second civilian suffered minor injuries. It's the latest incident in a spate of violence against police in Canada this month. Since June 9th, an OPP officer and a Toronto police officer have died in the line of duty, and two RCMP officers were shot and wounded on the weekend in Saskatchewan. A missing 8-year-old child from the Barkway area of Gravenhurst was found safe yesterday. She was reported missing around 11 in the morning. The OPP responded with ground searchers, a canine unit, and a chopper. The youngster was found a couple of hours later. Contract talks have started between Unifor and Ford of Canada. The union says the stakes are high for its workers as the industry faces Trump tariffs, uncertainty around CUSMA, and stiff competition from Chinese EVs. Talks with Stellantis and General Motors will happen once a deal is reached with Ford. Tucker Carlson says he will not support the Republican Party in the November midterm elections. The former Fox News host turned podcaster is a popular right-wing commentator and up until recently had been a key defender of Donald Trump and MAGA, but he's a vocal opponent of the war with Iran and says Trump and the Republicans have failed to represent their voters and the nation. In sports, the Blue Jays beat the Astros 4-2 in the WNBA. The Toronto Tempo lost 94-87 to Atlanta. World Cup soccer winners yesterday were Argentina, France, Norway, and Algeria. That's news and sports. The forecast is next.
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2: Sunshine this morning, but clouds rolling in this afternoon, bringing the slight chance of scattered showers. Breezy today and a high of 24. A few clouds tonight and a low of 11. Sunshine and up to 24 for tomorrow. And then some clouds with possible showers and thunderstorms Thursday and a high of 19.
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6: 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It's all good with a couple of exceptions. The exit at the very south end of Gravenhurst at 169, it is closed because of the flooding that's happening there. There is some construction going on. High Falls northbound, it's down to one lane as well. King William south of Highway 60 in Huntsville, it's one lane. It's dirty, dusty. It is. It's dusty. As it needs a rain. Well, you need rain. Holland Marsh is a little slow this morning if you're going through their way towards Trana. If you see something else out there, give me a call. Send me a text. 705-645-1023.
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7:36 on this Tuesday morning, 12 degrees on our way to about 24 for today. Today's National Pink Day. Of course it is. Yesterday, I had the pink shirt on.

0: Muskoka's Best Country, Country 102, Faith Hill and the Wild One. It's 7:39 on a Tuesday morning. Today is National Pink Day today.
1: I can't wear a pink shirt to work. Everybody wears white shirts. I'm not popular enough to be different.
0: It's also Pink Flamingo Day today. If you have any in the garage, get them out. Big gathering last weekend in California near San Diego for people who are gramping. Gramping. It's grandparents who have found themselves raising their grandkids. And a semi-truck turned over in Texas, resulting in 400 beehives being tipped over, which sent several million bees in the nearby neighborhoods. My friend of mine would be in panic mode because she's so allergic to the bee sting.
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Muskoka's best country, Country 102, Luke Combs. To note where the wild things are, it's 7:49 on this, say, Tuesday morning. You know, they're living. We all know they're living. We all took science class. They're living things. We get it.

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0: Small town of West Montreal has made history by officially recognizing trees as living beings, and they have their own legal rights. City Council unanimously adopted the resolution declaring that trees are worthy of protection, including the rights of life, natural growth, and regeneration. The town of about 2,000 residents became the first municipality in Canada to sign the Universal Declaration of Rights for Trees.
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Jays picked up a win yesterday. We'll get the details with RJ coming up at 8 o'clock this morning. Stephen Lee Olson and Hello Country, Country 102.

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3: Good morning, I'm Martin Vanderwood. A happy ending to a search for a missing 8-year-old child from the Barkway area of Gravenhurst. She was reported missing around 11 yesterday morning, and OPP responded with ground searchers, a canine unit, and a helicopter. The youngster was found a couple of hours later and returned safely home. The OPP have charged an Utterson woman with impaired driving and other charges after responding to a concern from a member of the public. Police were called on the weekend about the condition of a woman in a parking lot on Depot Drive in Bracebridge. Officers say upon their arrival, the driver had left the vehicle with an infant child inside. The township of Lake of Bays is resurfacing some area roads, and they want to give motorists the heads up. It's happening on Billy Bear Road between the end of pavement to Bella Shores Road, and on Seabreeze Road between 10 Mile Creek to the Delbrook intersection. Work will be going on for the next few weeks. Traffic will be allowed through, but you can expect delays and reduced speeds. A police officer and a civilian are dead following a shooting in Montreal. The shooter was also killed. Another officer remains in stable condition, while a second civilian suffered minor injuries. Investigators are examining reports the suspect distributed a violent manifesto targeting women. The Doug Ford government reportedly edited protesters out of a photo from the weekend's Ford Fest event in Toronto. Two MPPs posted photos showing hundreds of supporters in blue shirts, but side-by-side comparisons show the purple shirts of protesters were changed to blue. The government has responded saying the photos were color corrected, which is standard procedure. And now, sports.
4: I'm RJ Broadhead. Here's the morning sports. Lionel Messi scored twice in Argentina's win and is now the World Cup all-time leading scorer with 18 goals. In France's victory, Kylian Mbappe also had a brace and is tied for second all-time with 16. And Erling Haaland had a pair, helping Norway advance to the knockout stage. Canada plays Switzerland tomorrow. Stefan Eustachio returned to training yesterday. The Blue Jays beat the Astros to get back to 500. Shane Bieber makes his season debut today. The Tigers defeated the Yankees, so Toronto's now 7.5 back in the division. Dodgers are the first team to 50 wins. Former J. Eric Lauer threw 6 hitless in that one. Toronto Tempo lost to Atlanta. Big trade. Milwaukee sent Giannis Antetokounmpo to the Miami Heat. Senators GM Steve Staios revealed that Brady Tkachuk asked for a trade. Brady's dad, Keith, is one of the new inductees into the Hockey Hall of Fame. Also in are Carey Price, Patrice Bergeron, Pecorino, Brian Burke, and Cindy Curley. That's sports. Your forecast is next.
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3: Sunshine this morning, but clouds rolling in this afternoon, bringing the slight chance of scattered showers. Breezy today and a high of 24. A few clouds tonight and a low of 11. Sunshine and up to 24 for tomorrow. And then some clouds with possible showers and thunderstorms Thursday and a high of 19.
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8: So not a good day to be in Gravenhurst today. If you're traveling out of town, the 169 westbound out of town, past Gravenhurst, slow going because of construction. Also, they're working on Bay Street between Sarah and John today, so keep that in mind as well. That's closed. You're not going to be able to get on there. And Highway 11 southbound, the exit at the very south end of Gravenhurst is closed because of the flooding that's happening there. You can get through with a 4x4, but the Mini Coopers, they just couldn't do it. As well, single lane traffic in Huntsville on King William, south of Sydney. That's slowing things down. Lots of dust and dirt there. Other than that, some single lane traffic out there, but not slowing anything down, except when you get down to Holland Marsh, it's slow going through there because of the construction as well. If you see something else out there, give me a call. Send me a text, 705-645-1023.
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Muskoka's Best Country, Country 102, 8:07 in the morning. Chris Jansen and Fix a Drink. It's a little early for some, but I'm game.

0: Scoreboard's Best Country, Country 102, Chris Jansen and Fix a Drink. It's 8:10. It's Tuesday morning, sunshine and 12 right now. We'll get to 24 for later on today. It's exam time for some kids. Final exams for some grade 12 students, obviously. My mom used to get stressed over this time of year, more than I did. And I never had to write. When I was in school, we didn't have to write final exams. We could be exempt from them if you had I think it was a 66 or better, or maybe it was a 77 or better, something like that. But I never, ever had to write math as a final. I never, ever had to write science as a final. I always had to write English as a final. And my mom would stress over it more than we did. So have you studied? Do you need to study some more? Did you take good notes this year? She would panic over it more than I go. I'm going to bed. I'll get up in the morning. I'll see you then. If you are writing, I just thought I'd let you know, here are some rejected exam questions this year.
1: Unlikely questions from this year's exams. Would you like this exam to be A, multiple choice, or not?
2: Discuss the following. The Nazis got all their ideas from the History Channel.
1: Napoleon, a small man or a long way away?
2: Quantify n in terms of q when q is a positive integer that dissects a parabolic curve.
3: How's your lucky pencil case now?
1: Biology. Without singing, what is the knee bone connected to?
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1: On this Tuesday morning. Had to think about that for a minute. I'm not allowed to have coffee yet. What can I say? 14 on our way to 24. Sunshine for today and again for tomorrow, but it looks like rain for the last day of school. And Dallas Smith from Country 102 in Muskoka's Best Country.

0: Florida's best country, Country 102, Dallas Smith and CRZY. It is a Tuesday morning. Things that your partner does that just trigger, they're noises that they make that trigger you, that you just want to throat punch them. And ironically, all four of them are men. The sound of him walking in flip-flops makes me murderous. Well, yeah, anybody in flip-flops, I just hate the sound. He slurps all his food all the time, no matter what it is. Hot soup, dry piece of toast, he manages somehow to slurping noise. On a dry piece of toast, I'd like to see that, actually. The Peter Griffin Chewbacca laugh. I'm not even going to attempt that. And then he scares the crap out of me when he sneezes. It's so loud, it's just like I make me jump out of my skin.
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If your husband's a DIYer, I got one for you coming up at about 8:40 this morning. 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
2: Good morning, I'm Martin Vanderwood. A police officer and a civilian are dead following a shooting in Montreal yesterday. The shooter was also killed. Another officer is in stable condition, while a second civilian suffered minor injuries. It's the latest incident in a spate of violence against police in Canada this month. Since June 9th, an OPP officer and a Toronto police officer have died in the line of duty, and two RCMP officers were shot and wounded on the weekend in Saskatchewan. A missing 8-year-old child from the Barkway area of Gravenhurst was found safe yesterday. She was reported missing around 11 in the morning. The OPP responded with ground searchers, a canine unit, and a chopper. The youngster was found a couple of hours later. Contract talks have started between Unifor and Ford of Canada. The union says the stakes are high for its workers as the industry faces Trump tariffs, uncertainty around CUSMA, and stiff competition from Chinese EVs. Talks with Stellantis and General Motors will happen once a deal is reached with Ford. Tucker Carlson says he will not support the Republican Party in the November midterm elections. The former Fox News host turned podcaster is a popular right-wing commentator and up until recently had been a key defender of Donald Trump and MAGA, but he's a vocal opponent of the war with Iran and says Trump and the Republicans have failed to represent their voters and the nation. In sports, the Blue Jays beat the Astros 4-2 in the WNBA. The Toronto Tempo lost 94-87 to Atlanta. World Cup soccer winners yesterday were Argentina, France, Norway, and Algeria. That's news and sports. The forecast is next.
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2: Sunshine this morning, but clouds rolling in this afternoon, bringing the slight chance of scattered showers. Breezy today and a high of 24. A few clouds tonight and a low of 11. Sunshine and up to 24 for tomorrow. And then some clouds with possible showers and thunderstorms Thursday and a high of 19.
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4: 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Let's start there. King William, it is down to one lane. It's a dusty area, too. They need to put some water down. It is really slow going through there for the single lane south of 60. In Gravenhurst, Bay Street is closed between Sarah and John as well. And the 169 west out of town from Gravenhurst, slow going because of the construction that's happening there. Other than that, there's single lane traffic everywhere, but it's not really slowing anybody down, which is a good thing. And there's no accidents. That's even better. If you see something else out there, give me a call, send me a text, 705-645-1023.
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836, if your hubby's a bit of a DIYer, I have something for you. 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

0: Sogren's Best Country, Country 102, Kyle McKierney in rear view. It's 8:40. It is a Tuesday morning. If you have a hubby that's a DIYer, I can do the odd thing. I get around okay. I'm not married anymore, so I don't have to listen to this. This could be you if your husband is a DIYer.
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0: Muskoka's Best Country, Country 102. There's George Burge and Luke Bryan. And ride, ride, ride. It's 8:48. I am going to ride on out of here. You have yourself a great day. Enjoy the sunshine while we got it today. We might see some rain later on today. It should be a nice sunny day for tomorrow, but rain for the final day of school. Have yourself a great one. 102 minutes of great country music is coming your way next, and then Zach sits in the air chair at 11 today, right here on Country 102.
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2: Yeah,

Sunshine this morning, but clouds rolling in this afternoon, bringing the slight chance of scattered showers. Breezy today and a high of 24. A few clouds tonight and a low of 11. Sunshine and up to 24 for tomorrow. And then some clouds with possible showers and thunderstorms Thursday and a high of 19.

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Sunshine this morning, but clouds rolling in this afternoon, bringing the slight chance of scattered showers. Breezy today and a high of 24. A few clouds tonight and a low of 11. Sunshine and up to 24 for tomorrow. And then some clouds with possible showers and thunderstorms Thursday and a high of 19.

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Sunshine this morning, but clouds rolling in this afternoon, bringing the slight chance of scattered showers. Breezy today and a high of 24. A few clouds tonight and a low of 11. Sunshine and up to 24 for tomorrow. And then some clouds with possible showers and thunderstorms Thursday and a high of 19.

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7: Sunshine this morning, but clouds rolling in this afternoon, bringing the slight chance of scattered showers. Breezy today and a high of 24. A few clouds tonight and a low of 11. Sunshine and up to 24 for tomorrow. And then some clouds with possible showers and thunderstorms Thursday and a high of 19.

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Megan Maroney with Beautiful Things, Muskoka's Best Country 102. Good morning, Zach here. How's it going? Welcome to Tuesday. It's almost to the halfway point of the week already. Full weather update, that's coming up in about 10 minutes here. Here's Luke Bryan with That's My Guy Tonight.

0: Tyler Hubbard with 5'9", Muskoka's Best Country 102. Coming up at 11:30 here, the most useless excuse for speeding.
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10: Sunshine this morning, but clouds rolling in this afternoon, bringing the slight chance of scattered showers. Breezy today and a high of 24. A few clouds tonight and a low of 11. Sunshine and up to 24 for tomorrow. And then some clouds with possible showers and thunderstorms Thursday and a high of 19.

0: Jelly Roll with I Am Not Okay, Muskoka's Best Country, Country 102. So I guess hearts aren't the only things that are racing for Love Island. Well, a diehard Love Island fan in Arizona was caught speeding home at more than 100 miles an hour. Also, she could watch the newest episode of the reality show the moment it dropped on Tuesday last week. She was 45 miles an hour above the stated speed limit. Now, despite her pleas, she was in fact arrested and booked for criminal speed and reckless driving. Needless to say, she definitely ended up missing that newest episode.
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5: Country 102 weather.
6: Sunshine this morning, but clouds rolling in this afternoon, bringing the slight chance of scattered showers. Breezy today and a high of 24. A few clouds tonight and a low of 11. Sunshine and up to 24 for tomorrow. And then some clouds with possible showers and thunderstorms Thursday and a high of 19.
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0: Canada's Best Country, Country 102. That's Carter Faith with Betty. We got your news, weather, and sports coming up at the top of the hour at noon. And following that, we've got your Triple Shot Tuesday songs. And this week, we're featuring an artist who is actually named after the actress Maren Jensen. You'll find out who it is this week following the news right here on Country 102.
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3: Good afternoon. I'm Matt Sittler. The Doug Ford government reportedly edited protesters out of a photo from this weekend's Ford Fest event in Toronto. Two MPPs posted a photo showing hundreds of supporters in blue shirts, but side-by-side comparisons show the purple shirts of protesters were changed to blue. The province responded, saying the photos were color-corrected, which is standard procedure. The OPP has charged an Utterson driver with impaired driving and other charges after responding to a concern from a member of the public. Saturday, police responded to a concern about the condition of a woman in a parking lot on Depot Drive in Bracebridge as they were worried about her driving. The 35-year-old woman who'd left the vehicle with an infant child inside was charged when police arrived with impaired driving, over 80, operation while prohibited, and failing to provide the necessities of life for a child, and will appear in court August 4th to answer to the charges. GO Transit riders caught without proof of payment could soon face much steeper fines. A report headed to the Metrolinx board this week recommends increasing the penalty for a first fare evasion offense from $35 to $200. Metrolinx says stronger enforcement and higher penalties are intended to boost voluntary compliance, reduce repeat offenses, and curb fare evasion. The transit agency estimates that about 5% of its riders fail to pay their fare. And food was a big contributor in the country's 3.2% inflation jump in May. Fresh fruit was the biggest factor, with vegetables jumping 9% and tomatoes rising 45%. Gas also helped to bring inflation up, rising 33% from the same time last year. In sports, the Blue Jays play the Astros. Details on these stories and more can be found at our website. Your weather forecast is up next.
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3: A mix of sun and cloud today, high of 24, partly cloudy tonight, could see some scattered showers, the low near 11, mainly sunny tomorrow with a high of 24, the low near 13.
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0: Muskoka's Best Country, Country 102. That's Maren Morris with My Church. And that is your Triple Shot Tuesday songs featuring your artist for the Triple Shot. It was Maren Morris. And yeah, believe it or not, she was actually named after the actress Maren Jensen, who played Lieutenant Athena in the sci-fi series Battlestar Galactica back in 1970.
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5: A mix of sun and cloud today, high of 24, partly cloudy tonight, could see some scattered showers, the low near 11, mainly sunny tomorrow with a high of 24, the low near 13.

0: Tay-Bay with That's Gonna Leave a Memory, Muskoka's Best Country 102. And coming up at 12:40, the way a Toronto driver thought that they could avoid a ticket.
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0: Muskoka's Best Country, Country 102, Luke Combs with Fast Car. Now, this one is a curious one. So a driver down in Toronto ended up getting pulled over for distracted driving, and the video was posted online. But this driver actually thought that, you know, they could actually get out of the ticket for some odd reason. So after the officer got, like, their information and went back to their car, the driver of the car decided that they were done with the phone and proceeded to throw it out the window onto the grass beside the car. So the officer ended up seeing this and picked up their phone, brought it back to them, and asked, you know, why would you do that? Apparently, they didn't want it anymore. Yeah, apparently they thought that reason was enough to get them out of their impending $615 ticket. Yeah, no, you were already caught. It's already done.
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3: A mix of sun and cloud today, high of 24, partly cloudy tonight, could see some scattered showers, the low near 11, mainly sunny tomorrow with a high of 24, the low near 13.

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Jake Owen with Barefoot Blue Jean Night. Muskoka's Best Country, Country 102. Welcome to that 1 o'clock hour. You're hanging out here with Zach. Here's Josh Stump with Highway Money. Full weather update coming up in 10 minutes.

0: Cody Johnson with Till You Can't, Muskoka's Best Country, Country 102. And coming up at 1:30 here, the last thing to expect on a ballet performance.
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7: A mix of sun and cloud today, high of 24, partly cloudy tonight, could see some scattered showers, the low near 11, mainly sunny tomorrow with a high of 24, the low near 13.

0: Jack Laws with Never Drinking Again, Muskoka's Best Country, Country 102. I'm sure if I saw this while watching a performance of Romeo and Juliet, I would find this pretty funny too. An orange cat ended up wandering onto a stage and interacted with the performers. It was all on a ballet. The cat actually got to lie down and sit next to the still actor before getting up to sniff his head, play with his hair and all that. And all the photos got posted online. People found it hilarious. The cat actually made its way to a nearby onstage table to lie down and watch the rest of the scene. It's unclear how the cat got into the theater in the first place, probably through the front doors. They wanted to act and also enjoy the play.
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0: The Baysville Walkabout Festival is happening Saturday, July 25th from 9 a.m. to 4 p.m. You will find the streets lined with vendors selling their wares. You could start the day off with the Lions Club Pancake Breakfast that begins at 8 a.m. and shop till you drop with more than 100 vendors, some new and some returning for the 35th time. There will also be a live band on stage in the center of the action. Admission is by donation, which goes back into the community. This event happens rain or shine.
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6: A mix of sun and cloud today, high of 24, partly cloudy tonight, could see some scattered showers, the low near 11, mainly sunny tomorrow with a high of 24, the low near 13.

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Luke Combs with Be By You, Muskoka's best country, Country 102. We got Rick Ringer coming up in the next hour at 3 to keep you company on the drive home. Here's Brothers Osborne, All Night.

0: Morgan Wallen with Lies, Lies, Lies. Muskoka's Best Country, Country 102, coming up at 2:30 here. I'll tell you all about a prop from the old Canada's Wonderland that has resurfaced.
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5: A mix of sun and cloud today, high of 24, partly cloudy tonight, could see some scattered showers, the low near 11, mainly sunny tomorrow with a high of 24, the low near 13.
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1: From Temiskaming Shores, Ontario, McKenna Givens grew up being told often that she lacked a filter. Yes, whatever she thought just came out. She says Northern Ontario is full of talkers and storytellers, which helped hone her gift of songwriting. Last year, she was named a top four finalist in the Country Rising Contest, which led to her being the opening act for Griffin Palmer and Nate Holler at a showcase hosted by the Recklaws. She was also selected as a field pick emerging artist at Lucknow's Music in the Fields. With her latest song, called Cheap Cigarettes, here's McKenna Givens.

0: Feeling the Glory Boys with Float, Muskoka's best country, Country 102. So one of the most recognizable pieces of Canada's Wonderland history has resurfaced far from the park grounds. It was for the park's first ever inverted roller coaster, which was Top Gun. Super popular when it actually debuted back in 95. It was to simulate the intense twists and turns when flying an F-14 fighter jet. It got renamed a few times, but back in the Top Gun days, it actually had like this F-14 over at the entrance. But after the ride was revamped in 2008, it disappeared and people thought it was just, you know, tossed out, trashed, burnt to a crisp. Well, it appears that the old relic has been found years later here in Ontario, but they haven't actually said where. There's just pictures that kind of surfaced up. And yeah, that's definitely the F-14.
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1: 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And Jake Owen performs September 19th.
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0: Megan Patrick with Safe Place to Break, Muskoka's Best Country, Country 102. I'm Zach. That's it for me. Hope you have a fantastic rest of the day. I am out of here. But hey, don't go away, though. We've got Rick Ringer coming up next at 3, and he's going to keep you company on that drive home. All right here on Muskoka's Best Country, Country 102. Have a good one.
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6: Country 102 weather.
7: A mix of sun and cloud today. High of 24. Partly cloudy tonight. Could see some scattered showers. The low near 11. Mainly sunny tomorrow with a high of 24. The low near 13.

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Country 102 playing Muskoka's Best Country, Cold as You, and Luke Combs with Rick Ringer. 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

0: Darlin' and Chase Matthew from Country 102 with Langer in the Morning and Rick Ringer here right now as we delve into Tuesday afternoon and a beauty day with another one on the way tomorrow. Just as sunny, just as warm. We'll get to your forecast details in just a little bit. With Riley Green on the way, Ella Langley and Morgan Wallen, and classic Kenny Chesney in his sexy tractor, too.
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5: A mix of sun and cloud today. High of 24. Partly cloudy tonight. Could see some scattered showers. The low near 11. Mainly sunny tomorrow with a high of 24. The low near 13.

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7: A mix of sun and cloud today, high of 24, partly cloudy tonight, could see some scattered showers, the low near 11, mainly sunny tomorrow with a high of 24, the low near 13.

0: Country 102 with Langer in the Morning and Kenny Chesney. She thinks my tractor's sexy. And another classic from George Strait coming up next hour from the Sunday Morning Rewind File 2. Along with Zach Topp and Luke Bryan's new one and more, all coming up after 4. And the amazing Larry the Cat has outlasted another British Prime Minister. We'll talk more about it coming up after 4 o'clock.
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3: Good afternoon. I'm Matt Sittler. The MNR is reminding area residents and visitors that a water safety bulletin's in effect for parts of the Muskoka River watershed. That includes Lake Rosso and Lake Joseph, including the Indian River between Lake Rosso and Lake Muskoka, and the Moon River, including the Bala Reach. You are advised to use extreme caution near dams, as recent high water levels may have affected safety booms, signage barriers, and other safety features. The Doug Ford government reportedly edited protesters out of a photo from this weekend's Ford Fest event in Toronto. Two MPPs posted a photo showing hundreds of supporters in blue shirts, but side-by-side comparisons show the purple shirts of protesters were changed to blue. The province responded, saying the photos were color-corrected, which is standard procedure. The OPP has charged an Utterson driver with impaired driving and other charges after responding to a concern from a member of the public. Saturday, police responded to a concern about the condition of a woman in a parking lot on Depot Drive in Bracebridge as they were worried about her driving. The 35-year-old woman who'd left the vehicle with an infant child inside was charged when police arrived with impaired driving, over 80, operation while prohibited, and failing to provide the necessities of life for a child, and will appear in court August 4th to answer to the charges. Go Transit riders caught without proof of payment could soon face much steeper fines. A report headed to the Metrolinx board this week recommends increasing the penalty for a first fare evasion offense from $35 to $200. Metrolinx says stronger enforcement and higher penalties are intended to boost voluntary compliance, reduce repeat offenses, and curb fare evasion. The transit agency estimates that about 5% of its riders fail to pay their fare. And food was a big contributor in the country's 3.2% inflation jump in May. Fresh fruit was the biggest factor, with vegetables jumping 9% and tomatoes rising 45%. Gas also helped to bring inflation up, rising 33% from the same time last year. Tonight's sports update brought to you by Joe's Auto Glass in Bracebridge. 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The Blue Jays play the Astros. Details on these stories and more can be found at our website. 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
1: Country 102 weather.
3: Partly cloudy tonight. Could see some scattered showers. Low near 11. Mainly sunny tomorrow with a high of 24. Cloudy with scattered showers or thunderstorms Thursday. High of 19 to low near 13.
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0: Muskoka's best country, Country 102, Chevy Silverado and Bailey Zimmerman with Rick Ringer. George Strait coming up from the Sunday Morning Rewind file. 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As you can tell, we begin at 9 o'clock and we play 3 hours of classic country favorites from the 80s and 90s and 2000s. I'll guide you through another 3 hours of Sunday Morning Rewind again this weekend on Country 102.
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6: Country 102 weather.
7: A mix of sun and cloud today. High of 24. Partly cloudy tonight. Could see some scattered showers. The low near 11. Mainly sunny tomorrow with a high of 24. The low near 13.

0: First Way and Riley Green from Country 102 with Langer in the Morning. And Rick Ringer here right now. You've probably heard there's been a change at the top in the UK again. British Prime Minister Keir Starmer stepping down yesterday and becoming the sixth Prime Minister outlasted by Larry the Cat. That's right. Larry the Cat is the chief mouser to the cabinet office at 10 Downing Street in London, the home of the British Prime Minister. Okay. Now, Larry was first adopted in 2011. By the way, Larry's getting up there in years now. He was born, they figure, early 2007 and ended up in a shelter. But in 2011, was adopted by Downing Street staff, originally intended to be a pet for Prime Minister David Cameron's children. But he turned into the chief mouser instead. And he has also now, as we said, outlasted six British prime ministers in his time at 10 Downing Street. Larry the Cat, whose duties are described as greeting guests to the house, inspecting security defenses, and testing antique furniture for napping quality.
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5: A mix of sun and cloud today, high of 24, partly cloudy tonight, could see some scattered showers, the low near 11, mainly sunny tomorrow with a high of 24, the low near 13.

0: The home of Langer in the Morning Country 102 with Mackenzie Porter and Owen Riedling coming home to you. And heading home on the After 5 Drive. Coming up after the 5 o'clock news, the latest from Kane Brown and some Florida Georgia Line and classic Zac Brown Band as well. And a World Cup update for you.
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3: Good afternoon. I'm Matt Sittler. The Doug Ford government reportedly edited protesters out of a photo from this weekend's Ford Fest event in Toronto. Two MPPs posted a photo showing hundreds of supporters in blue shirts, but side-by-side comparisons show the purple shirts of protesters were changed to blue. The province responded, saying the photos were color-corrected, which is standard procedure. Longtime conservative commentator Tucker Carlson says there's no chance he'd support the Republicans ahead of the U.S. November midterm elections. He said it recently on a podcast, dismissing the political affiliation he's defended as a pundit for decades, including as one of Fox News Channel's most popular hosts. Carlson amassed a large following on his own podcast since being fired from Fox News in 2023. The OPP has charged an Utterson driver with impaired driving and other charges after responding to a concern from a member of the public. Saturday, police responded to a concern about the condition of a woman in a parking lot on Depot Drive in Bracebridge as they were worried about her driving. The 35-year-old woman who'd left the vehicle with an infant child inside was charged when police arrived with impaired driving, over 80, operation while prohibited, and failing to provide the necessities of life for a child, and will appear in court August 4th to answer to the charges. Go Transit riders caught without proof of payment could soon face much steeper fines. A report headed to the Metrolinx board this week recommends increasing the penalty for a first fare evasion offense from $35 to $200. Metrolinx says stronger enforcement and higher penalties are intended to boost voluntary compliance, reduce repeat offenses, and curb fare evasion. The transit agency estimates that about 5% of its riders fail to pay their fare. And food was a big contributor in the country's 3.2% inflation jump in May. Fresh fruit was the biggest factor, with vegetables jumping 9% and tomatoes rising 45%. Gas also helped to bring inflation up, rising 33% from the same time last year. 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Auto Body Collision on 1972 Muskoka Road, 118 West. 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The Blue Jays play the Astros. 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
3: Partly cloudy tonight. Could see some scattered showers, low near 11. Mainly sunny tomorrow with a high of 24. Cloudy with scattered showers or thunderstorms Thursday, high of 19 to low near 13.
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0: The home of Langer in the morning, Country 102. That's new from Kyle McKierney called Rear View. And I'm Rick Ringer. Zach Brown Band from the Sunday Morning Rewind file. And a beautiful forecast for the middle of the week coming up in just a moment or two. World Cup action. Well, we are getting close to moving on to the round of 32, the knockout round. And there are six teams that have already qualified for that stage. And by knockout round, if you're not familiar with it, it means you win or go home after the group round where each team plays the three other teams in their group. Okay, so far in the round of 32, France, Argentina, and Norway, the U.S., Mexico, and Germany. And what about Canada, you say? Well, the chances are very good that they will also move on to the round of 32, but we won't know for sure until after the group play is done. But as we said, they have a very good chance of moving on because their final opponent, Switzerland, who they play tomorrow afternoon at 3 o'clock in Vancouver, has the same record as Team Canada, one win and one tie. But Canada has scored more goals. They have a better goal for and against record than Switzerland. So, as I said, things are really, really pointing toward Canada making it to the knockout round, but I don't want to jinx them and say that they're going to for sure. So we'll find out tomorrow.
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7: A mix of sun and cloud today, high of 24, partly cloudy tonight, could see some scattered showers, the low near 11, mainly sunny tomorrow with a high of 24, the low near 13.

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4: A mix of sun and cloud today, high of 24, partly cloudy tonight, could see some scattered showers, the low near 11, mainly sunny tomorrow with a high of 24, the low near 13.

0: Road Scholar, Dean Brody, Country 102. With Langer in the morning and Rick Ringer leaving you with the Casey Clark Show coming up after 6. We can get together again tomorrow after 3 o'clock if you like. You have a great evening.
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2: Good evening. I'm Matt Sittler. Police are looking to ID a personal watercraft operator in Huntsville. June 13th, officers received a report of a Sea-Doo being operated in a dangerous manner on the Big East River. No injuries were reported. Investigators are asking members of the public to review the image at our website and to contact them if they can ID the operator. Anyone with info is asked to contact Huntsville OPP. The Doug Ford government reportedly edited protesters out of a photo from this weekend's Ford Fest event in Toronto. Two MPPs posted a photo showing hundreds of supporters in blue shirts, but side-by-side comparisons show the purple shirts of protesters were changed to blue. The province responded, saying the photos were color-corrected, which is standard procedure. The OPP has charged an Utterson driver with impaired driving and other charges after responding to a concern from a member of the public. Saturday, police responded to a concern about the condition of a woman in a parking lot on Depot Drive in Bracebridge as they were worried about her driving. The 35-year-old woman who'd left the vehicle with an infant child inside was charged when police arrived with impaired driving, over 80, operation while prohibited, and failing to provide the necessities of life for a child, and will appear in court August 4th to answer to the charges. GO Transit riders caught without proof of payment could soon face much steeper fines. A report headed to the Metrolinx board this week recommends increasing the penalty for a first fare evasion offense from $35 to $200. Metrolinx says stronger enforcement and higher penalties are intended to boost voluntary compliance, reduce repeat offenses, and curb fare evasion. The transit agency estimates that about 5% of its riders fail to pay their fare. And food was a big contributor in the country's 3.2% inflation jump in May. Fresh fruit was the biggest factor, with vegetables jumping 9% and tomatoes rising 45%. Gas also helped to bring inflation up, rising 33% from the same time last year. Details on these stories and more can be found at our website. Your weather forecast is up next.
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1: Country 102 weather.
2: Partly cloudy tonight. Could see some scattered showers. Low near 11. Mainly sunny tomorrow with a high of 24. Cloudy with scattered showers or thunderstorms Thursday. High of 19 to low near 13.
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0: Clark Show. It's 1-800-990-2448. That's how you get a hold of us. The good stuff, great feeling story coming up. He's finding forever homes for dogs in a very unique way.
4: I love that anyway.
0: Yeah, one dog at a time. One furry friend. Such a great story coming up. Also, the strangest thing to ever fly into your vehicle, whether it was sitting there and then you got in and it came up from wherever. Or you were driving with the windows down, like I was.
4: Oh, that is so scary.
0: It's super scary. It's like when something like that happens, you forget how to drive.
4: Absolutely.
0: Or you forget you're even driving.
4: Mm-hmm.
0: Okay, so we'll get to those stories coming up.
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1: Yeah, man, that's the good stuff.
0: This is where we celebrate amazing things people are doing to get dogs adopted.
2: Yay!
0: We call this the good stuff. This is one of the cutest stories ever. Dogs deserve the world, and one guy in New York is helping more of them find forever homes. One backpack ride at a time. His name is Brian Reisberg. He's the creator of a backpack made to carry dogs. And the first one went viral because of his own corgi, Maxine, who became famous for riding around New York City on his back,
2: aww,
0: just living her best subway life. Maxine got so popular, the two even ended up on Sesame Street together.
2: No way!
0: Well, listen, Maxine,
2: that is a big deal.
0: She gets to wear these goggles as well and sunglasses. So cute. But Brian didn't just use that attention to sell the backpacks. He teamed up with Best Friends Animal Society and started taking adoptable dogs on weekly adventures around New York, carrying them on the backpack, filming their little outings, and introducing them to thousands of people online. And according to Brian, yeah, it's working.
3: All these dogs, within 48 hours, the videos would go viral and they would get adopted. People are just like going crazy for it.
0: They're going crazy. If you follow Brian Reisberg, you'll see his adventures. And I think he has over like 100,000 more than that followers.
2: Yeah. Uh-huh.
0: And people are just, they are going crazy when he's on the subway with these dogs. Almost every dog Brian has featured has been adopted. The shelter says they've seen about 100 more dog adoptions compared to this time last year because of him.
2: Oh, my gosh.
0: And they credit basically all of it to Brian, showing people that these dogs, their personalities, they're fun, they're lovable. And at the end of the day, it blows Brian away.
3: I've never in my life experienced anything like the reaction to these backpack videos. And it quite honestly changed my life.
0: Yeah.
1: Yeah, man, that's the good stuff.
0: Have a couple of minutes today. This is, you know, one part of the internet that's really, really kind,
2: yes,
0: and really, really useful and super darn cute.
2: Oh man, I'm looking at the pictures,
0: yeah,
2: and I could cry.
0: Yeah,
2: the dogs are so cute.
0: Yeah, they're just adorable.
2: What an amazing,
0: yeah,
2: thing to do, too.
0: Brian, you know what? This guy didn't have to do any of this, and he figured out this backpack because he just wanted to carry his own,
2: yeah,
0: dog around. Man, just super smart, super good. Love it. Well, listen, if you have some good stuff, let's celebrate it. You can contact us through our website.
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8: Country 102 weather.
9: Partly cloudy tonight. Could see some scattered showers. Low near 11. Mainly sunny tomorrow with a high of 24. Cloudy with scattered showers or thunderstorms Thursday. High of 19 to low near 13.

0: Country 102, playing Muskoka's best country. Familiar scene where you're riding down the road, you got all the windows rolled down because it's one of those days where it's all just an old window down kind of day.
1: You want to feel the wind in your hair, sure.
0: We were doing that the other day with me and my youngest, Macy, and all of a sudden a bee whops right into the truck. Well, it was like everything was in chaos.
1: Mom. Yeah, that's scary.
0: Oh, yeah.
1: Were you scared, too, as the driver?
0: Well, I was like, what is going on? Oh, there's a bee. I'm like, ah, there's a bee. So, yeah, it was one of those things where there's a lot of screaming going on.
1: Ah! Yeah. From both of you.
0: For the most part, I would have to say, yeah. So, it's like one of those, like, okay, you got to safely pull over, and then, you know, you all get out of the truck. Like, you get out of the truck as if there was a hive in the truck.
1: Yep.
0: But there's only one little bee. Like, it is ridiculous. Aww. And then the bee got injured. So then we actually then came back after we all calmed down. And we got the little bee out.
1: Oh, no.
0: Yeah, and put it back and to the side. And it was, I think it was just stunned.
1: Yeah.
0: Because later it kind of shook it off and then zoomed
1: Did
0: away.
1: His thing. Okay.
0: Yeah, so all's well that ends well.
1: Close call, hey.
0: But it's that bee coming in.
1: Ooh,
0: or
1: man.
0: Wasp or I don't know. A chicken. I don't know. Teresa, you got a great story.
2: My husband was at his job site on Friday, and he left his window of his truck open a little bit, just a crack. Came back midday to get a tool out of his truck and noticed there was some bird poo on his seat. And he's like, oh, that's weird. And he's kind of looking around the truck. He saw somewhere on the dash. And he's like, that's weird. Open the back door. Look, there's no birds. He's like, the bird must have flown out. Fast forward to 4 o'clock. He's driving home. He looks in his rear view. And there's a bird sitting on the back window inside the window.
1: That is so scary.
2: Just staring at him like, oh, my God, you've taken me far away from my home now.
0: He's like, hey, bud, do you mind if we go through the drive-thru? Like, I am so thirsty back here.
2: Yeah, my husband's like, he goes, and he's like, oh my God, I was just driving, and I looked in my rear view, and this bird's like staring at me.
1: Oh, wow.
2: So he said he opened the back windows, but the bird wouldn't fly out because he was doing like, you know, 90 or 100 on the highway, so the bird wouldn't go out.
1: No tucking and rolling.
0: No, the bird's like, you know, does it look like I'm wearing a helmet? Like, slow down, Charlie.
1: Oh my goodness. Yeah.
2: So he pulled over to the side of the road, slowed down a little bit, put the window down, then he flew out. But then the bird's probably like, where the hell am I?
0: Yeah, oh, for sure. Just thanks for not going to the drive-thru.
1: Poor Tweety.
2: I know. This is the worst
0: Uber ever.
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0: 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Good to have you along talking about those situations where you're driving down the road, all the windows are down, you're having the best life ever, and all of a sudden a bee or something flies into your vehicle.
1: Ugh.
0: And all chaos breaks out. Like, it's crazy. We just had that happen the other day with my youngest, and we're driving around, and yeah, a little old bee jumped on in.
1: That's terrifying.
0: If it was a wasp, I probably would have killed it.
1: I get that. Bees, we like to protect a little bit more.
0: We do.
1: And they're not there to hurt you.
0: They're not.
1: But they're just as scared as the rest of us.
0: I think wasps are there to hurt us.
1: I
0: really do.
1: So too.
0: I think they have a mean streak.
1: Yeah. I've had spiders come drop down from their web right in front of me. And you know I have arachnophobia severely.
0: Yeah.
1: And it's honestly a big fear of mine.
0: Yeah.
1: That I'm going to be driving, because what do you do? Luckily, the last time it happened, it was just a little guy, and I was able to kind of just punch him into the windshield. But if it was a big one, and I was on the highway, I really don't know what
0: There's a 9-car pileup.
1: Yeah, instantly. Yeah. I really have no idea.
0: That's funny. You punched this poor little spider. You're like, what? Pick somebody in your own age and your own weight.
1: But he was just. He was right in my eye line. Yeah, like, I did what I had to do.
0: He rang the bell to get off the next stop. Next thing he gets assaulted by this crazy lady.
1: Not in my house.
0: No kidding. Shanoi, what about you?
2: I have a story that's very similar. I was driving on a road trip, and a wasp, I guess, came in through the window, and the window was open, and somehow wriggled behind me and the seat. And stung me right in the middle of my back.
0: Ow!
1: Oh, no!
0: Ow!
1: Oh, my gosh.
2: That was not a fun trip.
0: Ow!
1: Were you driving at the time?
2: I was driving at the time, and
1: no.
2: I was like, oh, my goodness, that hurt. What was that? Pulled over, and sure enough.
0: No way.
1: And then what did you do? Like, do you have to get that, sucked out? How do wasp bites work?
2: It was, in the middle of my back, and I was in the middle of nowhere, so.
1: Oh, my gosh.
2: Kept driving. Kept driving till I could get somewhere where I could check.
0: Yeah. It's like the old Westerns, you get a gunshot wound and you still got to ride your horse to the next town.
1: Yeah.
2: Exactly.
1: Oh,
2: just suck it up and.
0: That, no kidding. Oh,
1: wow.
2: That was a rough one.
0: Oh, no kidding.
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8: Partly cloudy tonight. Could see some scattered showers, low near 11. Mainly sunny tomorrow with a high of 24. Cloudy with scattered showers or thunderstorms Thursday, high of 19 to low near 13.

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0: It's 1-800-990-2448 to get a hold of us. On the way, it's easy trivia. Five questions on the board. We'll play Allie versus Renee.
4: Ooh, nice. 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Easiest questions ever.
0: You're going to answer it. It's going to be a race to who gets to answer it first.
4: Yeah.
0: Friend quits their job, burns their life up for a 3% chance to go be a cast of a reality show. Do you try to slap some sense into them, or do you encourage them?
4: I mean, come on. That sounds like such an exciting opportunity.
0: Okay, so we'll talk about that coming up.
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0: Muskoka's best country. Country 102. Let's do another round of easy trivia. Five questions on the board. It is Allie versus Renee. And ladies and gentlemen, the rules of engagement here is you both have to use your name as your buzzer. So when the question is asked, if you know the answer, use your name as your buzzer. The first person that buzzes in will be allowed to answer the question. If that answer is wrong, though, the other person will be able to steal. All right?
1: All right.
2: There is no theme for this one. It's just kind of all over the map. So hopefully you know everything about everything. Okay. Question one. What cooking show features Gordon Ramsay yelling in a restaurant kitchen?
3: Allie.
0: Renee.
1: Hell's Kitchen.
2: Nice. All right. Renee's up 1-0. Question two. Which country legend wrote I Will Always Love You before Whitney Houston?
0: Allie?
3: Dolly Parton.
2: Yeah. Oh, nicely done.
0: We got a game.
2: Tie game here. Okay, question three. Renee versus Allie. Is garlic classified overall as a flower or a vegetable?
3: Allie.
0: Whoa. I don't... You know what? We'll go ladies first.
3: Wow.
0: Allie?
3: A flower.
0: Ooh. Renee?
1: Well, botanically speaking, garlic is classified as a vegetable.
0: Yeah, you're right.
2: Nice Google there, yeah. Renee. Nice, what you did there.
1: I knew this yesterday. My wife gardens a lot.
2: Okay. I knew this yesterday.
3: I know.
0: And I use the word botanical quite a bit.
2: Okay. Renee's up 2-1. Question four in easy trivia. How many teams are in the NHL?
1: Renee.
0: Renee.
1: 32?
2: Let's go. No Google.
0: Let's go.
2: All good. Okay. Last question here. In golf, scoring two strokes under par on a single hole.
0: Renee.
1: Eagle, sorry.
2: Okay.
0: What is it?
2: Eagle.
1: It is.
0: Oh,
1: did
0: you?
2: I didn't hear it.
0: Allie,
1: I got excited.
0: Allie, thank you so much for being a part of this.
3: He was just a little quicker on the draw than I was.
2: Oh, good girlfriend.
0: Yeah, thanks, Allie. We appreciate you.
1: Great game, Allie.
0: Oh, there you go. That's nice. And Renee, you get.

0: You know showtime. What? It is showtime.
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5: Partly cloudy tonight. Could see some scattered showers. Low near 11. Mainly sunny tomorrow with a high of 24. Cloudy with scattered showers or thunderstorms Thursday. High of 19 to low near 13.

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1: If you just popped in, the question at hand, and I think I picked the wrong person to ask this to, because Sash is so invested in so many reality programs that if a good friend of yours came up to you and said, I'm going to quit everything, I'm going to burn my life, I got a 3% chance to be casted on Summer House.
2: Oh my gosh. It's especially the fact that you're saying Summer House. I realize that you're just using that as an example. You just mean reality TV in general.
1: In general, yeah.
2: But you really are roping me in with the whole Summer House thing. Oh, man.
1: Okay, Big Brother.
2: Less exciting, but still.
1: Yeah.
2: I think it's a very exciting opportunity. I would encourage my friend to do so, but carefully. Like, we got to look at your past first. Make sure that nothing's going to...
1: Even if it does. I mean, this is my shot.
2: Yeah, you got to be careful, though. If there's skeletons in your closet,
1: Everybody has skeletons.
2: I know. But you got to be... I would encourage them to do that, but I just would want them to ease into it, if you will.
1: How do you ease into reality?
2: And do it intelligently.
1: Okay. So you're going to coach them through this. I now know this is probably the wrong person to ask.
2: I could be an agent for people who want to be on reality TV. Okay. Oh, boy.
1: Okay.
2: That would be so fun.
1: Okay. Shanoi, I don't know. Same question. Hopefully you give me a different answer. What would you say to your friend?
3: I think it depends on the person.
2: Mm-hmm.
3: Because I have, like, friends that actually work in, like, film and stuff. And they love it. That's their passion. And they are doing really well at it. But then they have other friends that probably wouldn't do very well
1: Let's go with those friends. Let's go with the ones you think wouldn't survive.
2: Yeah.
3: I'd probably say to maybe reevaluate.
1: Really? Okay. Like, don't you...
3: Yeah.
1: You would say, Amanda, if you quit your job right now, you're going to ruin the rest of your life.
2: Yeah. But nicely. But nicely.
1: I think that's the way.
3: Absolutely. With love.
2: Yeah. Yes. Always.
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1: In the world of reality television, if a friend of yours came up to you and said, hey, I got to quit my job, this is not a for sure thing, but I do have a shot at getting casted on, Summer House or Big Brother or whatever, where you got it. There's a commitment there.
2: Yes, of course.
1: But they got to quit their job for like, and they can't come back. And this is only a shot. It's not a gimme.
2: Mm-hmm. Why do you have to quit before you know for sure?
1: Because the commitment to do the shot was like, well, I got to go. They need me for at least a week. I don't have a week I can take off. Mm-hmm. So I got to quit my job.
2: Oh, man. There's so many factors.
1: Like what?
2: Let's say it was one of those reality TV shows where you're there to find love. And if my friend has been reeled down and out when it comes to luck in love.
1: Yeah.
2: And this is her one shot to be on The Bachelorette or
1: something
2: like that.
1: Nobody goes on those shows for that, though.
2: Not at this point. I understand.
1: Nobody. So that's what you got to tell them. You're not doing that for that.
2: Man, that would be really cool, though.
1: I mean, I might be asking the wrong person, actually.
2: Why?
1: Because I know you would encourage them to do that. You'd be like, yeah, burn your life down now and go take that 3% shot to get casted. Yeah.
2: I would want to sit with them for a little bit and go through, you know, their past. And because when you get cast on these types of things, your past is going to come up.
1: Yeah.
2: People are going to see old tweets, old social media posts that maybe you don't want them to see. Yeah. So we have to do it carefully. But I would definitely encourage my friend to hit the ground running and then bring me on for a little bit. I could be a friend of the show.
1: Okay.
2: I don't have to be a regular cast member.
1: This is what I was saying. Maybe this is the wrong person to ask. Because I kind of know how deep you are invested in this.
2: Yeah.
1: Adam, you said you love this idea as well. If a friend of yours came up to you, you would totally encourage him to do this. But you're looking at it like as an offshoot. You think this could be a springboard to other things and brand opportunities, stuff like that.
3: Acting or crypto or comedy or something like that. I could take a ton of money, man. Honestly, I support it.
1: But that's
3: better than waking up at 4 a.m. every day doing 12-hour shifts.
1: Yeah. Wow, no kidding.
2: Heck yeah.
1: Yeah, no.
2: I totally get that.
1: Yeah, I feel that for sure.
2: Yeah.
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7: 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Do you say, oh, that's too bad? Or do you make it a dream come true? 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
8: 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Low near 11. Mainly sunny tomorrow with a high of 24. Cloudy with scattered showers or thunderstorms Thursday. High of 19 to low near 13.